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Cowboy's got a reputation for straight whiskey and one-night relations, for sad songs and the fool's gold he's chasing, and bare-fisted fights. 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Lord knows a woman deserves better

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Mini buffalo, Congress do ground, in union they stand on sacred land, making an intensive sound, make an intensive sound. 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

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You wonder where she went. 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The only thing you want to know is who invented the wheel.

Welcome back. That track you just heard was Johnny Hill with Das sind so viele Fragen. And before that, you heard Willie Nelson with Still Is Still Moving to Me. And you're listening to the Longhorn Club on Country Music 24.

memories and drinks don't mix too well. Jukebox records don't play those wedding bells.

0: Tja, howdy und moin moin, hier ist der Joe und ich präsentiere euch jeden dritten Samstag, also samstags alle drei Wochen ab 10 Uhr morgens Country Music auf Deutsch hier auf countrymusic24.com. Einfach einschalten, gute Laune mitbringen und frischen Kaffee gibt's gratis dazu. Also, wir hören uns.
1: Well, thank you very much, Joe East. Yeah, check out Joe East's show. It's on Monday nights at 8. It's a really good show. We listen to it most Mondays. So the last two songs you heard, that was Misery and Gin from Merle Haggard. That was recorded live at Billy Bob's in Fort Worth, Texas. It's the Fort Worth Stockyards, mighty fine place to visit if you ever get a chance. If you love country music, I highly recommend going on a Sunday for the Sunday matinees. Get there early, park a car somewhere, and just walk from place to place. It's a mix of sort of standard, I guess, people that are there every weekend who do their Texas swing shows, and then a host of singer-songwriters working and playing, and it's a really good time. And before that, we heard Jamie Johnson with The Last Cowboy. That's I'm going to assume 2002 recording. Jamie Johnson, also really good, and from Texas. You should check it out. And thanks for listening to the show so far. I hope you've enjoyed it. Sarah, do you have anything queued up for us, or do you have anything to say?
2: Genau, Billy Bob's in Fort Worth, das größte Honky-Tonk der Welt. Wir stellten ja vor zwei Wochen schon fest, in Texas ist alles größer, so eben auch die Honky-Tonks, definitiv einen Besuch wert. Und ja, ich habe schon den nächsten Song für uns in der Warteschlange und den

0: Welcome back, everybody, to the Longhorn Club on countrymusic24.com. Those last two songs you heard, the first one I played was Blame It on Texas from Mark Chestnut. And thank you, Mark Chestnut, for the lovely countrymusic24.com spot you did there. Mark Chestnut is from Beaumont, Texas. I grew up not that far away from Beaumont, Texas, and went to university in Beaumont. I was in a photography class with Mark Chestnut's first wife, Tracy Chestnut. And it was really weird at the time because Mark Chestnut was huge around Beaumont and getting huge nationally. And the other really big Beaumont talent was Tracy Byrd. And so I was in a class with Tracy Chestnut, and it was kind of breaking my brain a little bit. And if you like that story, you're going to love the next one. The next one, I played Dreamin' With My Eyes Open from Clay Walker. And Clay Walker is from Vidor, Texas. And when I was in my late teens, I used to buy and sell collectible Star Wars toys. And I would buy and sell, one of the people that I would do my trading with was a guy by the name of Jason Green. And Jason Green had a little trailer where he would sell collectible toys on the side of the road between Silsbee, Texas and Lumberton, Texas. And one day I stopped by the shop, and he let me know that the shop was closing. And my first instinct was like, oh my God, dude, what happened? And he said, nothing bad. I've been writing songs for Clay Walker for the past 2 years, and now he's big, so we're big, and we're moving to Nashville. And those are my Mark Chestnut and Clay Walker stories.
1: Das sind so Geschichten, die man erlebt, wenn man in Südtexas aufwächst. Mit der ersten Frau von... Wait, who were you in college with?
0: Mark Chestnut's wife, Tracy.
1: Mit der ersten Frau von Mark Chestnut,
0: in
1: Tracy.
0: In photography class.
1: Hat er Fotografie studiert zusammen. 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
0: And that one was for you too, Duncan.
1: Thank you for these Texas stories.
0: And for you people listening at home as well.
1: Ja, wir machen weiter mit ein bisschen mehr Banjo. 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

the lovers, the dreamers, and me. 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

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And have you heard voices? I've heard them calling my name. Is this the sweet sound that calls the young sailors?

0: That one goes out to Renault. That one goes out to Tana. That one goes out to everyone who was, I guess, who left us too early. That was Rainbow Connection. That was Willie Nelson. Song was a bit controversial when it came out, because the Muppet movie had just come out, and of course it's the popular banjo song with Kermit the Frog. Willie Nelson did such a good interpretation of it, people thought it was Willie Nelson's song, that Kermit the Frog had stolen it from Willie Nelson. And the controversy was so hot in the 80s that Willie Nelson had to publicly make a statement that said, no, this is a Jim Henson song, this is a Kermit the Frog song, this is not my song, I just really liked it and I wanted to do my own version of it.
1: Und Kermit der Frosch ist auch einer der großen Banjo-Spieler unserer Zeit.
0: That's right. Kermit the Frog, maybe one of the most famous banjo players in the world.
1: Also, hast du noch mehr Musik für uns?
0: Yeah, I got some music for uns. gonna change the mood a little bit here. Are you ready for this? Mm. I know you're ready for this. Because, yeah, this is by far one of our favorite songs. By an artist who's maybe not one of my favorite country music artists, but boy, he's got some hits. Just a few of them. Now, you didn't have hundreds of them, but oh, they hit just right. Are you ready?
1: Oh, ich habe keine Ahnung, was jetzt kommt.

0: Welcome back, everybody. The last song you just heard was Even Cowgirls Get the Blues from Honky Tonk Queen Lynn Anderson. Before that, we had Better Class of Losers from Randy Travis. Because I, too, buy my coffee beans already ground. Actually, I buy instant coffee. I'm totally lazy. Sarah grinds some coffee beans, but me... I mean, I tried. I tried for a little while. It wasn't for me. And coming up next, we have some more music.
1: Hallo, hier spricht der Rainer. Ich gehe mit euch in die Nacht und ich bringe euch ins Bettchen. Mit viel Spaß und guter Laune. 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Immer dienstags ab 22 Uhr. 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
2: George Page!

0: Oh, I guess I should have muted the mic before I scooted my chair.
1: But there's chairs that are being scooted in the Longhorn Club. Im Longhorn Club hört man auch mal einen Stuhl gerückt werden. ja, das war die zweite Ausgabe von The Longhorn Club auf countrymusic24.com.
0: So yeah, played a couple tracks before the track we have on right now. The track we have on right now is Jim Reeves with Adios Amigos. The track before that was Am I the Only One from the Dixie Chicks. And before that I played...
1: Ronnie Millsap.
0: Oh, that's right. I played the Ronnie Millsap.
1: The Ronnie Millsap.
0: After the first show that we did, I just, when I was going back through the playlists and stuff, I was like, where's my Ronnie Millsap? Where's my Dixie Chicks? It was bewildering to me.
1: Ja, das war doch ein schönes Set, um uns in den Abend zu entlassen. Wir hoffen sehr, dass ihr einen schönen Abend mit uns hattet hier im Longhorn Club. Und wir freuen uns drauf, in zwei Wochen wieder für euch ein paar Songs aufzulegen.
0: And thank you to our English-speaking audience for tuning in. And yeah, this has been the Longhorn Club on countrymusic24.com. And I think we're going to wrap things up now.
1: Yeah.
0: Oh, make sure you check out the other shows here on countrymusic24.com. 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

0: Lady Antebellum. 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In einer klasse Akustikversion aus dem Album Own the Night aus dem Jahr 2011. Da hieß sie noch Lady Antebellum. Heute heißen sie bloß noch Lady A. Ja, A wie A, A wie A. Ja, A. Ja, und weiter geht's hier. Ne? Mit Brenda Lee haben wir hier mal aus einer Compilation, glaube ich. Brenda Lee Sings Country Volume 2. The Lumberjacks had a lady.
1: The lumberjacks were sitting in the moonlight when she stepped from the whispering pines. 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

0: and I was going just about as far as she'd let me go. 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

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But